0: 93.1. Open your mind.
1: It's Mr. 305 checking in for the remix. You know they had that 75 Street Brazil. Well, this year's gonna be called Gaiocho. Que hola, gata. Que hola, omega. And this is how we gonna do it. Dale.

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Good. Now, did they get the Wi-Fi? 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Oh, and make sure they don't forget to pack the laptop. 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

Yeah. 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